me. We said we're all brothers, and all that we have, we're gonna give to each other. We got to strong up our bonds. Boom, baby.

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Lose it, yeah, cause you don't know. 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Oh, you don't know what it's worth.

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We'd sit on the couch, jumbled up together, trying to make sense of what we didn't have words for. You'd cry, I'd feel the pain and the fear, and in turn, tears would flow from me too.

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But what's he gonna do when the water dry up and the fish ain't biting no more?

I met this guy, and he looked like he might have been a hat check clerk at an ice rink, which in fact, he turned out to be.

bugle boy of Company B. And when he plays boogie woogie bugle, he was busy as a buzz bee. And when he plays, he makes the company jump A to the bar. He's a boogie woogie bugle boy of Company B. Do do do do da da do da da do do. He blows it A to the bar. He can't blow a note if the bees and get

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In levels of astronomy, numerology, geometry, sociology, physiology, psychology, and of course, philosophy, musicology.

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0: 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But they start playing with them, all that sort of stuff
1: in there.
0: For the girls, what, here you go. And it's not the right.

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0: I love you, but I love the Lord. 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I think that's wonderful. But then why can't you bring that same feeling home?
1: I really wish that I could do that.
0: What makes you think you can do it?
2: I also forgot that.
1: Well, he said, a man's foes will be they of his own household.
0: Well, I hardly believe that your own father or mother or brother or sister would be your enemy.
1: You're gonna call him a liar?
0: No, I'm not calling him a liar.
1: Well, I can do all things through the Lord. He can do it.
0: You saw the way we live and what we did. Do you believe?
1: I really don't think so.
3: Let's see, I've lost track.
1: Any physical being.

has seen the spring and summer come, and now the leaves are turning brown. At any time, a tiny face will show itself. The waiting's almost over. But she won't have a name to give it if I don't hurry down from Dover.

anything she could not refuse me when I needed her. She was the only one I loved, and she did not believe that I was using her.

means I see that line right there where the sky and the sea meet, and it calls me, but no one really knows how far it goes, so I guess we're all still searching.